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3: I'm Greg Bell, and we begin this time with the radio series that became I Love Lucy. And after that, another radio version of a television show, as Uncle Milty stops by. Lucille Ball's best-known TV program debuted in October of 1951, but I Love Lucy indeed traced its roots back to radio. Lucy got her own radio show beginning in the summer of 1948, co-starring with Richard Denning. Joining the two leads in this one, Ruth Parrott as Katie the Maid, Gail Gordon as Mr. Atterbury, and Bea Benaderet as his wife Iris. It's from October 7th, 1949.
4: Yes, it's the new gay family series starring Lucille Ball with Richard Denning, brought to you by the Jell-O family of desserts.
5: J-E-L-L. Oh, the big red letters stand for the Jell-O family. Oh, the big red letters stand for the Jell-O family. That's Jell-O.
6: Yum, yum, yum.
5: Jell-O puddings.
7: Yum, yum, yum.
5: Jell-O tapioca puddings. Yes, sirree.
4: And now Lucille Ball with Richard Denning as Liz and George Cooper, two people who live together and like it. As we look in on the Coopers, it's morning. Katie, the maid, is singing in the kitchen as Liz Cooper enters.
8: Some enchanted evening, you will meet a stranger.
9: Good morning, Katie.
8: Good morning, Mrs. Cooper. Across a crowded room.
9: Well, what makes you so happy across an empty kitchen?
10: Oh, Mr. Negley, the mailman, was just here.
9: Katie, have you been playing post office?
10: No, but I have been giving them a cup of coffee every morning.
9: Oh, I wondered why we've been getting our mail before anyone else in the neighborhood. He must like the way you percolate.
10: Oh, I don't percolate for him. He's a Silex man.
9: Oh.
10: Oh, that's three kinds of coffee I have to make every morning. I'm an old-fashioned boil drinker. He's Silex, and you and Mr. Cooper are drips.
9: Well, thanks a lot.
10: Oh, well, I didn't mean it like that, Mrs. Cooper.
9: I know. Say, was there anything interesting in the mail? Oh, the mail. Where did you put it? Where is it? Where is it?
10: Please, let go of my apron. You're choking me. It's on the table by Mr. Cooper's plate.
9: Oh, there should be a bill there for Miller's department store. I have to get it out before George sees it.
11: Hey, how come the mail's so early?
9: Too late. Cross your fingers, Katie. Maybe it isn't in today's mail.
10: My goodness, what's on the bill that's so important?
9: Oh, a little velveteen suit I couldn't resist and shouldn't have bought and finally did and wish I hadn't.
10: Oh, I'll bet it didn't even come this morning.
11: Liz?
9: Want to give any odds?
11: May I see you a moment, Elizabeth?
9: My full name. Oh, he's really ripping. Start a roaring fire, Katie. He'll want to heat up a few pokers.
10: Oh, yes, ma'am.
9: Good morning, George. How's my little husband this morning?
11: Liz, do you have any idea what the mailman brought this morning?
9: The mail?
11: No, a bill from Miller's department store for $98.
9: Oh.
11: I'm sure you have a reasonable explanation for this.
9: I have.
11: Liz, we talked this over last month, and you promised you'd never charge anything again without asking me, didn't you?
9: Yes, George.
11: Well?
9: Let's face it, George. I'm rotten through and through.
11: Now, Liz, you can't kid your way out of this.
9: Oh, I don't mean to buy those things, George. I just go in to browse, and some sneaky little clerk catches me with my charger plate down.
11: Back it goes, Liz. Back like the coat last month, and the two hats the month before that, and the blouse before that.
9: Oh, George, don't make me take anything else back to Miller's. Do you know what they call me down there? Mrs. George Retriever.
11: Well, I'm sorry, Liz. Maybe someday we can afford those extra luxuries, but right now we've got to cut corners.
9: Well, it's not my spending that's the trouble. It's your salary. I think
11: I know just what you're going to say. George, I think you should ask for a raise.
9: I certainly do. What's the matter with Mr. Atterbury anyway? You've been with the bank 10 years and you haven't got a thing to show for it.
11: I have too. Don't forget my 10-year pin.
9: Well, pretty soon you'll have to use it to hold your 10 years trousers together. You're afraid to ask him for a raise.
11: I am not.
9: You are too. Georgie is a sissy. Georgie is a sissy.
11: All right. Now look, if it'll make you feel any better, I gave Mr. Atterbury a very strong hint yesterday.
9: Really? Did you really, George?
11: I certainly did. We were having lunch and Mr. Atterbury said, George, it's getting hard for a man to make both ends meet these days.
9: Oh, what an opening. And what did you say?
11: I said, it sure is.
9: That's all?
11: Yes.
9: He didn't get upset by your strong language, did he?
11: Well, he...
9: George, you've got to speak plainer. Come right out and ask him for a raise.
11: Well, things like that just aren't done down at the bank.
9: Then do it away from the bank. Ask him tonight at dinner. We're eating out with the Atterburys, you know.
11: I won't talk business at dinner.
9: All right, if you won't, I will.
11: Oh, no, you don't.
9: Don't worry, George. I'll bring it up subtly.
11: Yeah, I know you're subtly. Good evening, Mr. Atterbury. Sorry we're late, and why don't you give George a raise?
9: All right, George. I won't say anything if you'll promise me one thing.
11: What?
9: For heaven's sake, don't pay the check. No wonder he thinks you don't need more money. You always pick up the check when the four of us go out to dinner.
11: I do not.
9: You do, too. Although I'll admit it isn't your fault. Mr. Atterbury can outfumble anyone.
11: Oh, now that isn't fair. He pays as often as I do.
9: Oh, sure. You pick up the check for dinner and dancing at the Biltmore, and then when we're at the ball game having peanuts, he says, it's my turn, boy.
11: You're exaggerating.
9: Use your eyes, George. Every time the check comes, he's looking down, studying his fingers. You'd think he just discovered a uranium under his nails.
11: Now that you mention it, he has done that a couple of times.
9: Sure. You don't have a chance between his fingernails and that trick fork of his.
11: Trick fork?
9: You've seen it. The minute the waiter brings the bill, Mr. Atterbury's fork jumps under the table. And he drops out of sight to look for it.
11: Say, that happened just the other night, didn't it?
9: You know it did. The zipper got stuck in your wallet, and Mr. Atterbury had to stay under the table 45 minutes.
11: Golly, Liz, I think you hit on something there. Why, that big tightwad.
9: Then you'll make him pay the bill tonight?
11: You're darn right I will. And as long as we're sticking Atterbury with it, let's stick him good.
9: Oh, you mean order everything expensive?
11: Everything we order is going to be either a la carte, imported, or out of season.
9: Oh, good. I think I'll have caviar smothered in caviar.
11: I could just see Atterbury's face when he gets the bill.
9: Yeah, make the waiter crawl under the table and hand it to him.
11: Yeah.
9: And remember, George, now don't weaken.
11: I won't, even if we have to sit and drink water until he gets the idea.
9: Yeah, and if I know him, when we walk out of there, we'll squish.
6: Wonder what's keeping Liz and George. What time is it, Iris girl?
7: Oh, it's just 7, Rudolph. We're early.
6: Oh. You know, George has been acting funny lately. I think he'd like to ask me for a raise, but he hasn't got the nerve.
7: Well, I'm surprised he hasn't asked you. You'd think the bank was making $1 million the way you throw your money away.
6: Me? Throw money away? What are you talking about, Lotus Bud?
7: Well, for one thing, every time we go to dinner with Liz and George, you pick up the check.
6: Oh, I wouldn't say every time.
7: I would. Although I'll admit it isn't your fault. George Cooper can outfumble anyone.
6: Well, now that isn't fair, Iris. He pays as often as I do.
7: Sure. You buy box seats to the symphony, and he pays the tax on free passes to the circus.
6: Well, that doesn't happen all the time.
7: To say nothing of his two wallets. One, he has the zipper welded together. And the other one is made out of a magic carpet. As soon as the check appears, it shifts to another suit at home.
6: Well, now that you mention it, that does happen pretty often. And if those don't work, he goes to make a phone call. Well, tonight I think I'll just teach that young scamp a lesson.
7: Are you going to outweigh him?
6: You bet I am. George pays the bill for this meal. And as long as we're going to stick him, let's stick him good.
7: You mean order everything expensive?
6: Yeah.
7: Ooh, what fun!
6: Here they come. Remember, the sky's the limit. Yoo-hoo, George boy, Liz girl, here we are.
12: Hello, Iris, Mr. Atterbury.
7: Oh, Liz girl, George boy.
13: Hi, everybody.
6: Well, sit down.
12: Oh, my, I'm starved. I feel like eating something extra special tonight.
7: Yes, me too.
9: Get the waiter, Rudolph. Let's not waste any time.
6: Yeah. Waiter.
14: Yes, sir.
6: We'd like to order, please.
14: Very well.
12: Why don't we start off with some champagne?
7: Oh, that sounds good.
13: Yeah, okay by me.
6: That's a fine idea.
14: Then you want a bottle of champagne?
12: Yes, bring a bottle for each of us.
14: Yeah. Now, which would you like, domestic or imported?
15: Imported.
14: Are you sure you haven't had enough to drink already?
6: No. Sober as judges. What else will you have, Liz?
12: I think I'll have a porterhouse steak.
14: Yeah, one porterhouse steak.
12: As an appetizer.
14: As an appetizer?
7: Mm-hmm. I'd like a double lobster thermidor.
14: Yes, ma'am.
12: Oh, that sounds good. I think I'll have that, too.
14: Instead of the steak?
12: No, just pour it over the steak.
6: I'll have beef stroganoff.
11: I'd like a filet mignon with wild rice and an anchovy salad.
14: Yes, sir.
9: Oh, and some artichokes and drawn butter.
7: And some water chestnuts and bamboo shoots.
6: And bring a side order of pheasant under glass.

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2: Some after-dinner mints.
3: Oh, we've had some.
2: Well, how about some after-dinner mints?
4: Well, shall we settle up the check? Will it be cash, or do you want to finance it? Well, come, gentlemen. Which one of you is the host?
2: You have just heard a solo by Rudolph Atterbury on his magic fork.
5: Pardon me, I'll pick it up.
4: I'll get it.
2: George, just wait him out.
4: Hey, what's he doing under there? Stripping down to his money belt?
6: Funny, I can't seem to find my fork anyplace.
4: Hey, look, here's the check. Will someone pay it so I can go home?
7: I'll pay it.
2: George.
7: Yes, sir, I'll take care of that little old check.
6: Well, what do you know? I found my fork.
2: That was quick.
4: Here you are, sir.
7: Oh, now, isn't that the limit?
2: What's the matter, George?
7: I left my wallet in my other suit.
2: Oh, that's too bad. Well, that's liable to happen.
5: There goes my knife.
4: Hey, let me get it this time.
5: Here. Thanks a lot.
4: Look, I'll make it easy for both of you. Let me decide which one pays. One potato, two potato, three potato, four, five potato, six potato, seven potato more. My mother told me to take you.
5: Ah, that's you, George.
2: I demand a recount.
7: I just remembered I have to make a phone call.
5: I don't think you will.
7: I'll be right... Who tripped me?
2: Nobody. 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
3: And now back to the Coopers. Liz has finally convinced George that he must ask Mr. Atterbury for a raise. She's been giving him pep talks all morning. And right now, she's having final inspection.
4: There, now let me look at you. Your suit's pressed, your pants have a nice crease, you're wearing your sincere tie, you have a clean white handkerchief in your pocket. Now, what are you going to say to him?
5: Mr. Atterbury, will you marry me?
4: George, now what are you going to say? Let's rehearse it. I'm Mr. Atterbury. Go ahead, boy.
5: Mr. Atterbury, I don't want you to grant me special privileges. I realize this is a bad time to ask, but...
4: For heaven's sake, speak with authority like this. Mr. Atterbury, you've stalled me long enough. I demand a raise.
5: Mr. Atterbury, you've stalled me long enough. I demand a raise.
4: Wonderful. Now hurry up while you're still in the mood.
5: Mr. Atterbury, you've stalled me long enough. I demand a raise. What have you got to say about that?
6: Mr. Atterbury, we'll see you now, Mr. Cooper.
5: Oh, thanks, Adele. Mr. Atterbury?
7: Yes, Cooper boy, what is it?
5: You've stalled me.
7: We'll step on the starter, boy. Let's get going.
5: Well, you see...
7: My time is valuable, Cooper. I just waited a half hour with Joe Ridgely. He had the nerve to come in here and ask for a raise.
5: A raise? Well, what happened?
7: Let's just say there'll be one less glass by the water cooler.
5: You fired him?
7: Bluntly, yes. Now, what did you want? Must have been important.
5: Yes, sir. I wanted to know, could you lend me your key to the men's room?
4: I'm so mad.
8: What's the matter?
4: George just called and he didn't get his raise.
8: He didn't?
4: No, he didn't even ask for it. Oh, he's so wishy-washy.
8: Oh, I wouldn't say that.
4: Well, I would. And if he doesn't stop being wishy, I'll have to take in washy. Well, there's more than one way to skin an Atterbury.
8: But what are you going to do?
4: I'm going to heckle him into giving George a raise no matter what I have to do. And I've got some real goofy ideas in my head.
7: Oh, George, boy, come in. I've had the most amazing morning. Your campaign manager has been very active.
5: What do you mean?
7: Liz has started a cold war to get you a raise. So far, I've had 4 anonymous phone calls.
5: No.
7: Yes, and 3 telegrams.
5: Well, how do you know Liz sent them?
7: Look at the signature on this one.
5: The Society for the Prevention of Cruelty to George Coopers.
7: Listen to this. I think you should give my brother George Cooper a raise. Signed, Gary.
5: Well, I'll tell her to cut it out.
7: Yes, I've had just about enough. Well, come on, boy, let's go to lunch.
5: All right.
7: A rock through the window. Let me see the note tied to that.
5: Here.
7: Dear Mr. Atterbury, George Cooper deserves a raise. Signed, an important depositor. P.S. Sorry, I thought the window was open. This will be deducted from your paycheck, boy. Come on, let's go eat.
5: Well, don't worry about Liz, Mr. Atterbury. I'm sure she won't do anything else.
7: Oh, won't she? Do you by any chance recognize that little old lady selling apples in front of the bank?
9: Apples!
5: Oh, no!
9: Apples! Buy an apple, mister!
5: Liz!
9: Apples! Buy an apple and help a starving vice president and his wife.
5: Oh, Liz!
9: Atterbury?
7: No, I won't buy an apple.
9: Atterbury's bank is failing. It's failing. He can't even afford to buy an apple.
7: Liz, take your apples and get out of here.
9: Okay, I'm going. A fine way to treat a poor old lady.

0: Hello?
1: Well, you finally did it, Mrs. Genius. He fired me.
0: He didn't.
1: I was just getting him calmed down from the old lady bit when in walked 10 kids in rags yelling, "Daddy, I'm hungry."
0: I borrowed them from Mr. Woods next door.
1: I have to clear out of my office by 3 o'clock or he'll charge me rent. Goodbye.
0: Goodbye. Why, that dirty bum.
2: Mr. Cooper?
0: No, Mr. Atterbury. He fired George.
2: Oh, no. But what about the skywriting you ordered?
0: Oh, I'll have to cancel it. Darn it, they were going to write, "George Cooper needs a raise," from one end of the town to the other.
2: Oh, I'd like to have seen it.
0: Oh, Kitty, have I got an idea. I'm not going to cancel that skywriting. As long as George is fired, I'm going to switch it.
2: To what?
0: I'll tell them to... Hello? Hello, this is Mrs. George Cooper. I ordered some skywriting at 3 this afternoon. What? No, I didn't order. She's lovely. She's engaged. She uses ponds. You've got it all mixed up. That's right. George Cooper needs a raise. Yeah, well, I want you to change it. Now, this is what I want you to write instead. Mr. Atterbury is a stinker, in letters a mile high. Right? Goodbye.
2: Ooh, now what are you going to do, Mrs. Cooper? Hide?
0: Hide nothing. I'm going to go down to the bank and make sure Mr. Atterbury sees it.
3: Well, George, it's almost 3. Is your desk cleaned out?
4: Yes, Mr. Atterbury.
3: Well, you can take your things and put them in that large office down the hall.
1: What do you mean?
3: Oh, you really fell for it, boy. Everybody in the office knew about your promotion but you. The board of directors voted it this morning.
1: Promotion? Yeah. You mean I'm not third vice president anymore?
3: No, sir. From now on, you're executive third vice president. I couldn't resist having my little joke.
1: Oh, gosh. I thought you fired me on account of Liz.
3: Well, if she'd pulled one more stunt, I would have. But that's all over. Come on, I'll buy you a drink to celebrate.
1: Oh, boy, this is great.
3: Well, what a break. There's Liz. You can tell her the good news. Hello, Liz girl.
0: Mr. Atterbury, I do not recognize your existence. Come on, George, get your things and let's leave this marble sweatshop.
1: Oh, Liz, that firing was all a gag. Mr. Atterbury gave me a promotion.
0: A promotion? Oh, George, that's wonderful.
3: Come with us, Liz, across the street. I'm buying.
0: Well...
3: Oh, look up there. They're starting some skywriting.
0: Ay-yi-yi-yi-yi-yi-yi.
1: He's starting with M.R.
3: Mr.
0: Oh, well, it's probably just an ad for that show, Mr. Roberts. Come on, let's go.
3: No, wait. I get a kick out of these things. You never know what they're going to write next.
0: You can say that again.
3: Now, let's see. Mr. A.T.
0: Mr. Atterbury, will you tie my shoelaces?
1: Liz, you're wearing pumps.
0: You stay out of this.
3: Look what he's spelling now. Mr. A-T-T-E-R-B.
0: It's probably an ad for that piano player, Jose Atterby.
3: U-R-Y. Oh, that's my name.
0: No, it isn't. Hmm? It's that soft drink, you know. Atterbury hits the spot, 5 full ounces. That's a lot.
1: Liz, I'm beginning to have an awful feeling about this.
0: You have an awful feeling.
3: Mr. Atterbury is...
0: Well, goodbye, George. It's nice to have known you.
3: Lovely. Mr. Atterbury is lovely.
0: Huh?
3: That's what it says. Oh, Liz, this is a wonderful surprise for me.
0: Well, it's a much better surprise for me. Mr. Atterbury is lovely. Well, come on, let's go get a drink.
3: Oh, no, wait. He's writing another one.
0: Oh, well, that one isn't about you. I know what that's going to be.
3: What?
0: Just an ordinary ad. She's a stinker. She's engaged. She uses pond. What's on your mind, Bob?
5: The circus, Lucille. I went there over the weekend, and I spoke to the folks in the sideshow.
0: Well, what did you speak to them about, she asked innocently, with the sponsor breathing down her long, thin neck.
5: Jell-O.
0: No! I'll bet I know what happened. Come on, Bob, we'll go back to the circus. You be the barker and I'll be the sideshow folks.
5: Hurry, hurry, hurry, step up and see the sideshow. Here we have Teeny Weeny, the world's smallest midget.
4: My name is Teeny Weeny. I'm only 2 inches high. I love Jell-O with the 6 delicious flavors, strawberry, raspberry, cherry, orange, lemon, and lime.
5: thank you, Miss Weeny. And now we have Big Betsy. Big Betsy, the lady giant, 18 feet tall. What do you got to say, Betsy?
6: I'm really only 17 feet tall. I'm wearing elevator shoes.
5: Well, then, tell me, Betsy, what do you like to eat?
6: Jell-O. I like it because its goodness is locked in by a special process, so it can't get out till your first delectable spoonful. Can you hear me down there? I can't hear you because my ears are popping.
5: Thank you, Big Betsy.
6: Thank you.
5: And that brings us to this next young lady.
7: How do you do? I like Jell-O, too, as it makes me think of the real ripe fruit itself. Believe me, I always look for the big red letters on the box.
5: Yes, and thank you. What do you do in the sideshow?
7: Oh, I don't do anything in the show. You see, I'm perfectly normal. After the performance is over, the sideshow people gather around and look at me.
5: That's all, brother.

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17: 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Ladies and gentlemen, tonight we pay tribute to a great American community, Brooklyn. Many people think everyone from Brooklyn is a bum. They're wrong.

0: Many people think Milton Berle is a bum. They're right. And here he is, Milton Berle.
1: Thank you, and good evening, ladies and gentlemen. Mr. Gallup, how can you start off with such a cruel joke? I mean, tonight, Brooklyn needs sympathy. Tonight, Brooklyn needs consolation. Tonight, Brooklyn needs pitches. Oh, a Yankee rooter, huh? Ah, there's good grief tonight, Mr. Gallup.
0: Burl, did you see the opening game of the World Series?
1: And you hear what you think?
0: I say, did you?
1: I didn't hear what you did.
0: What's that?
1: Yes, what's that?
0: Did you see the opening game of the World Series?
1: Did I see the opening game? I had a seat between first and third.
0: Between first and third?
1: Yeah, right on 2nd Avenue. Yeah, there's a bar there that has television, you see. McGillicully's Old Romanian Bar and Grill. Mr. Gallup, you can't miss it. There's a man of distinction lying in the doorway.
0: Yes, I've noticed. I've noticed that most of the bars in New York now have television sets.
1: Yes, they all have. And that's the perfect way to see a baseball game, Mr. Gallup. No crowds, perfect view, sitting at the bar with a glass of beer. If there's a head in front of you, you can blow it off. Of course, you just can't sit there. Every inning, they expect you to buy a drink. But it's worth it. After the fifth drink, you're seeing a doubleheader. I mean, Mr. Gallup, it's just like a real game. You know the seventh inning stretch?
0: Mm-hmm.
1: Well, at this bar, they're stretched out before the game starts. Yes, Mr. Gallup, television is the coming thing, and when it comes...
0: You goes.
1: I goes? Mr. Gallup, I don't mind you making jokes about me, but at least you can be grammatical. Grammico. No kidding, Mr. Gallup. The least you can be is Here, you read it.
0: Grammatical.
1: Thank you very much. Well, the least you can be is that. Really, Mr. Gallup, why do you persist in hurling those acrimonious and abusive epithets at me? Why, kid?
0: Oh, no.
1: Wait for the laugh, old boy. Why do you throw those at me, huh? Why?
0: Well, nevertheless...
1: Wait, did you get that? Did you hear what I just said? Did you... Epithets, acrimonious, and I couldn't say I still can't say it. Go ahead.
0: Well, nevertheless, Burl, when television arrives, you leaves.
1: I leaves? That's more like it. That's better than you goes. Mr. Gallup, must we always fight? Tonight, we are paying tribute to Brooklyn. It's in a spirit of friendship. Should we join in?
0: Perhaps you're right, Milton.
1: That's the spirit. You know, Frank, I...
0: Frank?
1: Well, Mr. Gallup, I didn't mean to say Frank. I didn't know what I was saying.
0: You called me Frank?
1: Well, it slipped
0: Burl.
1: Out.
0: Burl, only one other person ever had the audacity to call me Frank. My mother.
1: Your mother called you Frank?
0: That's why I left home.
1: Oh, no!
0: I could bear just so much informality.
1: Oh, gosh, Mr. Gallup, I thought we were getting along so well.
0: Yes, Burl, I've noticed of late a certain feeling of comradeship, friendliness and warmth growing between us.
1: I know.
0: And this I find particularly nauseating.
1: Mr. Gallup, please, just for tonight, let's be friends. Here, take my hand.
0: You know my address. Send it to me.
1: Don't applaud. Don't. Boy, I'm a ham, but I don't know about you. Waving the audience to applaud at that crack. It's all right, Mr. Gallup. Go ahead. Be your own master of ceremonies. Go ahead. But let me just tell you one word. Grammatical. You know, you do 5 shows a day at the Roxy and you try to pronounce an out-of-town word like that. Boy, what business I'm doing at the Roxy. What a week. I've looked at more empty seats than my tailor.
2: 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We've got more of Milton Berle coming up right after this short break.
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5: On with the program, Mr. Gallup. On with the program. And don't wave to the audience anymore, please. Because we'll both get waved goodbye from the program. But on with the program as we pay tribute to a community that has withstood the ravages and insults and ridicule. Ladies and gentlemen, tonight we salute Brooklyn. What's that? I said Brooklyn. Now pull yourself together. And there's a lot to pull together, too. We salute Brooklyn. Oh, well, that's better. Brooklyn, shining isle of the Atlantic. Brooklyn, gem of the eastern seaboard. Brooklyn, home of hardy pioneers who have fought civilization to a standstill. Brooklyn. Brooklyn, here in this tropical paradise, we find a drowsy, easygoing people. Half the people are always asleep, and the other half are the ones who put them to sleep. So join me, won't you? Tolerant listener, won't you? On an expert, are you sitting on a feather out there? Lady laughed out there. Join me on this expedition into the strange exotic land of make-believe, Brooklyn. Yes, as we cross the Williamsburg Bridge and approach Brooklyn, a border patrol checks our passports. They go through our luggage carefully, removing all of our valuables. If you have any place to go, go ahead. They go through our luggage carefully, removing all our valuables and disappearing with them into the night. I loused that one up, but at last,

0: At last, ladies and gentlemen, we are in Brooklyn. As we set foot on Brooklyn soil, a friendly hand comes out to welcome us. Ow! Hastily, we explain to him that I am neither Happy Chandler nor Noel Coward. I say to him, I am Milton Berle.
1: Duh.
0: Quaint, mysterious Brooklyn, rich in natural resources. In our knapsacks, we have brought trinkets to trade with the natives for their precious ivory. And we are told that this ivory is found in abundance in a section called Ebbets Field. This ivory is also known as the St. Louis Cardinal's teeth. But let us go on and meet the people of this flower of North America, Brooklyn. Here we are on the corner of Flatbush and Myrtle Avenue. Let us pick up at random one of the many Brooklynites hurrying by. Let us speak to him so that we may hear his strange, colorful Brooklyn speech. Excuse me, sir. May I have a word with you?
2: Well, I'm in a beastly hurry, but carry on, old bean.
0: Wait a minute. You are a Brooklynite?
2: I jolly well am. Born and raised in Brooklyn, you know, and deucedly proud of the old borough.
0: Thank you.
2: Cheerio.
0: Thank you. Yes, it is these people who make Brooklyn. For it's they... Oh, here comes another Brooklynite. Excuse me, sir.
1: I heard you. What am I, thief, hey?
0: Well, I would like to...
1: Don't raise your voice to me, you jerk.
0: Yeah, but I just want to ask you a question.
1: Okay. Keep your shirt on, hey.
0: All right. How long, young man, have you lived in Brooklyn?
1: Since yesterday. I just moved there from Texas.
0: Thank you, Tex McCrary, and give my regards to Jinx. But the hour grows late, and as our trusty subway pulls out of the station, we hear the soft chant of the natives as they call after us, Aloha, Malaga, Mahala, which translated means,
3: Hit the road, you fat slob!
0: Yes, Mr. Gallup, it's the old days in Brooklyn that everyone remembers. When you think of those wonderful bygone years with that one and only girl, you just can't help but sing.
4: I wanna hang my hat on a tree that grows in Brooklyn. I wanna dip my feet in the Gowanus Canal.
0: Ah, Cynthia. Cynthia, golden memories of Cynthia in old Brooklyn. I remember the first time I ever met you, Cynthia. You had a job in the Brooklyn Navy Yard on those battleships. They used to pull you through the guns to clean them out. But Cynthia, you didn't mind as long as you were near sailors. Yes, darling, Cynthia, there was something about sailors you loved. Rolling them. Ah, but how proud you were, Cynthia, that day that they named that ship after you, the Big Schmo. Remember the launching? You broke the bottle of champagne, and before the ship hit the water, you were on the ground, lapping it up. But, Cynthia, I remember you best at Coney Island. That wonderful day when you won that contest at Coney Island. The hot dog eating contest. What a record you set. 46 frankfurters in 3 minutes. Then you were disqualified. You didn't wait until they were cooked. Ah, Cynthia. Cynthia, how we laughed at the way you looked in those mirrors in the funhouse. If you only looked as good as that in real life. Ah, those rides we had on the roller coaster. Your head would be on my shoulder, and how I warned you against standing up while the roller coaster was tearing along. Then one day you stood up. Boing, boing, boing. Yes, your head was still on my shoulder. But where were you? And while I'm still waiting for the rest of you, I'll sing.
4: I want to hang my hat in Brooklyn, where the things are always cooking. I want to hang my hat in dear old Brooklyn.
5: The first half of Milton Berle's Salute to Brooklyn from September 30th, 1947. We'll have the rest of that comedy episode at the beginning of our next show. Uncle Milty moved to television the following year, and his show, The Texaco Star Theater, quickly reached number one in the Nielsen ratings and owned Tuesday nights for years, with as much as an 80% share of the recorded viewing audience. Some theaters, restaurants, and other businesses around the nation actually closed down for the hour or for the whole evening due to the drop-off of customers when Milton Berle was on. According to his autobiography, there was also another major impact. I'll share that with you and wrap up when radio was right after this break.
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5: Welcome back. Before we took a break, I was talking about the popularity of Milton Berle's television show. According to his autobiography, in at least one city, an investigation determined why the water levels took a drastic drop in the reservoirs on Tuesday nights between 9 and 9:05. It turned out that everyone waited until the end of Milton's Texaco Star Theater to go to the bathroom. Well, I'm Greg Bell, and that'll do it this time around, but be sure to visit us at the website, whenradiowas.com. Until next time, I bid you farewell.

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1: Good morning, I'm Kyle Ireland. Prime Minister Mark Carney and Ontario Premier Doug Ford say they were horrified to hear about the deadly shooting at Toronto's Celsa on St. Clair Festival yesterday. Police say an exchange of gunfire left two men dead and sent thousands of attendees running for safety. No arrests have been made. Ford says he is devastated by the, quote, senseless violence, adding that the, quote, person responsible must be caught, brought to justice, and spend the rest of their life behind bars. Construction starts soon on a new South Nanaimo supportive housing complex. Reporter Ian Holmes has details.
2: BC Housing expects shovels to be in the ground shortly for a five-story, 35-unit facility on Nickel Street near Farquhar Street. To be operated by its Nunaimo First Nation, its members will be prioritized for the subsidized housing complex, which will be staffed 24/7. The city of Nanaimo recently awarded a building permit valued at $12.2 million for the complex at 355 Nickel Street. The project is the latest of several supportive and affordable housing facilities pledged following a memorandum of understanding forged between the city of Nanaimo and BC government in 2020. Ian Holmes, NanaimoNewsNow.com.
1: BC Housing expects the facility will open early in 2028. And an Oceanside senior is out a few thousand dollars after getting a phone call from someone pretending to be their son asking for money. RCMP say the call came in early June to the Qualicum Beach resident, with the caller claiming to need almost $3,000 for a new phone. Sergeant Shane Worth says they were able to convince the senior of their fraudulent identity, and she sent them $2,700 via an e-transfer.
3: Following her sending the money via email to this fraudster, she was getting more messages from the fraudster asking for more money. And at that point, she was a little bit suspect about what was going on.
1: Worth said if someone claiming to be a loved one is asking you for money and it feels odd, hang up and call the person back on a number you know is theirs. Turning to sports, they're down to the Final Four of the World Cup. France will face Spain on Tuesday in Texas in one semifinal, while England and defending champion Argentina will square off in Atlanta on Wednesday in the other semifinal. Yesterday, England beat Norway 2-1 in extra time, while Argentina also needed extra time to get past Switzerland 3-1. Ty France hit the go-ahead homer as the San Diego Padres beat the visiting Toronto Blue Jays 8-7 on Saturday to even the three-game series. Toronto starter Trey Yesavage gave up 7 walks and 4 runs in the first two innings. Meanwhile, Seattle lost 6-1 on the road to Tampa Bay. In the WCL, the Nanaimo Night Owls beat the Bend Elks 10-1. In local lacrosse, the Nanaimo Senior A Timmermen lost 10-4 to Maple Ridge, and the Junior A T-Men fell 6-5 to Langley. Taking a look at the weather forecast today, mainly sunny and a high of 22. Tonight, clear and a low of 11. Monday, sunny and a high of 26. Tuesday, sunny and a high of 27. Wednesday, more sunshine and a high of 28. Thursday, cloudy with a slight chance of showers and a high of 24. Right now, across our region, it's 12 degrees.
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3: Good morning, I'm Kyle Ierlitic. Shooting at Toronto's popular Salsa on St. Clair Festival Saturday night killed two men, injured at least four others, and sent thousands running for safety. Toronto Police Services say there was an exchange of gunfire shortly after 8 p.m. and that the investigation is ongoing. The festival, celebrating Latin music, food, and culture, is full of dancing and is one of the city's most popular summer events. No arrests have been made in the shooting, although two firearms have been recovered. Police in Oceanside are warning residents to think before sending money to a loved one, even if they have an urgent request for cash. This after a Qualicum Beach senior was scammed out of $2,700 over the phone by someone claiming to be their son who needed money for a new phone. Sergeant Shane Worth of the Oceanside RCMP says scammers can be very convincing, even using AI to spoof a person's voice.
4: Police recommend that if you ever get a call from somebody who's purporting to be a relative or a business or anybody else looking for money that is saying that they're related to you or knows you, that you confirm.
3: The woman became suspicious after sending the money when the scammer asked for more and reported it to her bank, the police, and the Canadian Anti-Fraud Center. A building permit has been awarded for a supportive housing project geared towards vulnerable Indigenous adults in Nanaimo. The city recently gave the go-ahead for construction to start at 355 Nichols Street, consisting of a five-story, 35-unit complex to be staffed at all times. Sinebu First Nation will operate the site, which will prioritize its members with housing insecurities. BC Housing anticipates construction will begin shortly in the facility to open early in 2028. And one of U.S. President Donald Trump's closest allies in Congress, Lindsey Graham, has died. According to a statement on social media from his office, the senior senator from South Carolina passed away after a brief and sudden illness. In a social media post, U.S. President Donald Trump remarked that Graham was always working hard and a true American patriot. Turning to sports, Argentina downed Switzerland 3-1 in World Cup quarterfinal action on Saturday in Kansas City. Argentina will play England in Wednesday's semifinals in Atlanta. England beat Norway earlier in the day. Ty France hit a go-ahead home run. Sung Mun Sung and Manny Machado each drove in two runs as the San Diego Padres beat the visiting Toronto Blue Jays 8-7 on Saturday. Meanwhile, Seattle fell 6-1 on the road to Tampa Bay. And the WCL, the Nanaimo Night Owls, beat the Bend Elks 10-1. In lacrosse, the Nanaimo Senior 8 Timbermen lost 10-4 to Maple Ridge. And the Junior 8 T-Men lost 6-5 to Langley. Taking a look at the weather forecast today, mainly sunny and a high of 22. Clear overnight and a low of 11 expected. Monday, sunny and a high of 26. Tuesday and Wednesday, lots of sunshine with highs around 27. Thursday, cloudy with a slight chance of showers and a high of 24. Right now, across our region, it's 15 degrees.
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0: Okinawa News Update from the Lounge Newsroom.
1: Good morning, I'm Kyle Ireland. Prime Minister Mark Carney and Ontario Premier Doug Ford say they were horrified to hear about the deadly shooting at Toronto's Salsa on St. Clair Festival yesterday. Police say an exchange of gunfire left two men dead and sent thousands of attendees running for safety. No arrests have been made. Ford says he is devastated by the, quote, senseless violence, adding that the, quote, person responsible must be caught, brought to justice, and spend the rest of their life behind bars. Construction starts soon on a new South Nanaimo supportive housing complex. Reporter Ian Holmes has details.
2: BC Housing expects shovels to be in the ground shortly for a five-story, 35-unit facility on Nickel Street near Farquhar Street. To be operated by Snunaimo First Nation, its members will be prioritized for the subsidized housing complex, which will be staffed 24/7. The City of Nanaimo recently awarded a building permit valued at $12.2 million for the complex at 355 Nickel Street. The project is the latest of several supportive and affordable housing facilities pledged following a memorandum of understanding forged between the City of Nanaimo and BC government in 2020. Ian Holmes, NanaimoNewsNow.com.
1: BC Housing expects the facility will open early in 2028. And an Oceanside senior is out a few thousand dollars after getting a phone call from someone pretending to be their son asking for money. RCMP say the call came in early June to the Qualicum Beach resident, with the caller claiming to need almost $3,000 for a new phone. Sergeant Shane Worth says they were able to convince the senior of their fraudulent identity, and she sent them $2,700 via an e-transfer.
3: Following her sending the money via email to this fraudster, she was getting more messages from the fraudster asking for more money. And at that point, she was a little bit suspect about what was going on.
1: Worth said if someone claiming to be a loved one is asking you for money and it feels odd, hang up and call the person back on a number you know is theirs. Turning to sports, they're down to the Final Four of the World Cup. France will face Spain on Tuesday in Texas in one semifinal, while England and defending champion Argentina will square off in Atlanta on Wednesday in the other semifinal. Yesterday, England beat Norway 2-1 in extra time, while Argentina also needed extra time to get past Switzerland 3-1. Ty France hit the go-ahead homer as the San Diego Padres beat the visiting Toronto Blue Jays 8-7 on Saturday to even the three-game series. Toronto starter Trey Yesavage gave up 7 walks and 4 runs in the first two innings. Meanwhile, Seattle lost 6-1 on the road to Tampa Bay. In the WCL, the Nanaimo Night Owls beat the Bend Elks 10-1. In local lacrosse, the Nanaimo Senior A Timmerman lost 10-4 to Maple Ridge, and the Junior A T-Men fell 6-5 to Langley. Taking a look at the weather forecast today, mainly sunny and a high of 22. Tonight, clear and a low of 11. Monday, sunny and a high of 26. Tuesday, sunny and a high of 27. Wednesday, more sunshine and a high of 28. Thursday, cloudy with a slight chance of showers and a high of 24. Right now, across our region, it's 12 degrees.
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1: Good morning, I'm Kyle Ierlet. A shooting at Toronto's popular Salsa on St. Clair Festival Saturday night killed two men, injured at least four others, and sent thousands running for safety. Toronto Police Services say there was an exchange of gunfire shortly after 8 p.m. and that the investigation is ongoing. The festival, celebrating Latin music, food, and culture, is full of dancing and is one of the city's most popular summer events. No arrests have been made in the shooting, although two firearms have been recovered. Police at Oceanside are warning residents to think before sending money to a loved one, even if they have an urgent request for cash. This after a Qualicum Beach senior was scammed out of $2,700 over the phone by someone claiming to be their son who needed money for a new phone. Sergeant Shane Worth of the Oceanside RCMP says scammers can be very convincing, even using AI to spoof a person's voice.
2: Police recommend that if you ever get a call from somebody who's purporting to be a relative or a business or anybody else looking for money that is saying that they're related to you or knows you, that you confirm.
1: The woman became suspicious after sending the money when the scammer asked for more and reported it to her bank, the police, and the Canadian Anti-Fraud Center. A building permit has been awarded for a supportive housing project geared towards vulnerable Indigenous adults in Nanaimo. The city recently gave the go-ahead for construction to start at 355 Nichols Street, consisting of a five-story, 35-unit complex to be staffed at all times. Sinebu First Nation will operate the site, which will prioritize its members with housing insecurities. BC Housing anticipates construction will begin shortly in the facility to open early in 2028. And one of U.S. President Donald Trump's closest allies in Congress, Lindsey Graham, has died. According to a statement on social media from his office, the senior senator from South Carolina passed away after a brief and sudden illness. In a social media post, U.S. President Donald Trump remarked that Graham was always working hard and a true American patriot. Turning to sports, Argentina down Switzerland 3-1 in World Cup quarterfinal action on Saturday in Kansas City. Argentina will play England in Wednesday's semifinals in Atlanta. England beat Norway earlier in the day. Ty France hit a go-ahead home run. Sung Mun Sung and Manny Machado each drove in two runs as the San Diego Padres beat the visiting Toronto Blue Jays 8-7 on Saturday. Meanwhile, Seattle fell 6-1 on the road to Tampa Bay. And the WCL, the Nanaimo Night Owls, beat the Bend Elks 10-1. In lacrosse, the Nanaimo Senior A Timmermen lost 10-4 to Maple Ridge. And the Junior A T-Men lost 6-5 to Langley. Taking a look at the weather forecast today, mainly sunny and a high of 22. Clear overnight and a low of 11 expected. Monday, sunny and a high of 26. Tuesday and Wednesday, lots of sunshine with highs around 27. Thursday, cloudy with a slight chance of showers and a high of 24. Right now, across our region, it's 15 degrees.
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Mancini Moon River is on the lounge, 99.9. Good morning. Happy Sunday. This is a lover's question.

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0: Alvin Bishop, Fooled Around and Fell in Love. It's on The Lounge 99.9. I'm Megan. Good morning. It's Sunday morning, and the Beach Fest Rocks Music Festival, that is coming up. Last night was April Wine at the Parks Outdoor Theater, and then next it's going to be Beach Fest Rocks, featuring a bunch of bands, a Fleetwood Mac tribute band called Dreams, Tom Petty and Heartbreakers tribute called Petty Fever, and so many others, like Rod Stewart's tribute, for example, and an ABBA tribute called Arrival. Again, so many bands over 3 days, and this event sells out every year, so it's worth getting your tickets sooner rather than later. You can also rent a chair for the festival, $5 to rent a chair for the day. And all of this through the Mac box office. There's also a shuttle that'll take you to and from the Beach Fest Rocks Music Festival, just like it did at April Wine last night. I had to think about that one for a second. But yes, a lot of stuff going on. Aside from Beach Fest Rocks Music Festival, the Beach Festival itself is ongoing until August 23rd. But all the details for everything you need about it over at thelounge999.com.
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0: Elvis Presley, Viva Las Vegas is on the Lounge 99.9. Good morning, happy Sunday. And hey, Sundays is the Parksville Downtown Farmers Market at the Mack Community Garden. It started at 9:30 this morning. It runs until 1 p.m. right through October 25th on Sundays. This is the only farmers market on Sundays that is north of Cedar and south of Cumberland. So right here in our community, this is the only Sunday market with farmers and food producers. Worth going to get some fresh produce, getting started for the week ahead. 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
1: Good morning, I'm Kyle Ireland. An Oceanside senior is owed a few thousand dollars after getting a phone call from someone pretending to be their son asking for money. RCMP say the call came in early June to the Qualica Beach resident, with the caller claiming to need almost $3,000 for a new phone. Sergeant Shane Worth says they were able to convince the senior of their fraudulent identity, and she then sent $2,700 via an e-transfer.
2: Following her sending the money via email to this fraudster, she was getting more messages from the fraudster asking for more money. And at that point, she was a little bit suspect about what was going on.
1: We're sad if someone claiming to be a loved one is asking you for money and it feels odd, hang up and call the person back on a number you know is theirs. Construction starts soon on a new South Nanaimo supportive housing complex. Reporter Ian Holmes has details.
3: BC Housing expects shovels to be in the ground shortly for a five-story, 35-unit facility on Nickel Street near Farquhar Street. To be operated by Snunaimo First Nation, its members will be prioritized for the subsidized housing complex, which will be staffed 24/7. The City of Nanaimo recently awarded a building permit valued at $12.2 million for the complex at 355 Nickel Street. The project is the latest of several supportive and affordable housing facilities pledged following a memorandum of understanding forged between the City of Nanaimo and BC government in 2020. Ian Holmes, NanaimoNewsNow.com.
1: BC Housing expects the facility will open early in 2028. And Toronto's mayor is calling a shooting at one of the city's most popular summer events last night a reckless act of violence. Olivia Chow said in a statement that she's very disturbed by the deadly gunfire and offered condolences to the victims and their families. Toronto's Salsa on St. Clair ended in chaos after an exchange of gunfire left two men dead, injured several others, and sent thousands of attendees running for safety. Toronto police officials say at the scene, an estimated 13,000 people were attending the festival, which celebrated Latin music, food, and culture. Turning to sports, the Toronto Blue Jays play the rubber match of a three-game series with the Padres this afternoon in San Diego. Toronto had a three-game winning streak halted in an 8-7 loss to the Padres last night. Kevin Gausman is scheduled to start for Toronto. Meanwhile, Seattle is home to Tampa Bay. In the WCL, the Nanaimo Night Owls are home to the Bend Elks. Game time is 1:05 at Sir Oxman Stadium. In lacrosse action, the Nanaimo Senior A Timmerman hosts Victoria. Game time is 7 o'clock at Frank Crane Arena. The Junior A T-men are in Burnaby this afternoon, and the Senior B T-men are in Coquitlam. And the Toronto Tempo are back at the Montreal's Bell Centre this afternoon for a WNBA showdown with the New York Liberty. It's the second of two games in Montreal for the expansion Tempo. Taking a look at the weather forecast today, mainly sunny and a high of 22. Clear overnight and a low of 11. Monday, sunny and a high of 26. Right now, across our region, it's 19 degrees.
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It's on the Lounge 99.9 Music with Style. Hey, today is Beach Day in Qualicum Beach. Kicks off at 11 a.m., goes till 3:30, and it's on the waterfront, central waterfront between the Shore Restaurant and Ocean Suites right there on Qualicum Beach. Now, there are free shuttles that you can take to get there, so you don't have to worry about parking. There's a pickup downtown at the Berwick Retirement Community on First Ave, and there is a pickup at Qualicum Beach Memorial Golf Course, which is a new location this year. So two separate locations. There's going to be beach games. There's going to be face painting, skydiving. You can check out some cool, I say cool skydiving because I'm way too scared to try it myself. I give all the props to anybody who jumps out of a plane with a parachute and is able to do that. There's a lot of other really cool things going on. Some displays, some entertainment on the stage. So check it out, Beach

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0: Pablo Cruz, Love Will Find a Way. It's on the Lounge 99.9 Music with Style. Megan here with you. Good morning. Happy Sunday. Okay, the Under News Bay Cafe Waterfront Music Series. This is a series of shows. Concerts happening at the News Bay Cafe right on the beautiful backdrop of the marina. The waterfront's always such a beautiful view, but the music makes it even better. Friday, July 17th is the first show, and it's Dear Prudence, who is a fantastic Beatles tribute band. Authentic experience out of Fab Four, without the tricks, without the gimmicks. And again, that's happening Friday, July 17th. 5:30 is the showtime. 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

0: Now a news update from the Lounge Newsroom.
1: Good morning, I'm Kyle Ireland. Police at Oceanside are warning residents to think before sending money to a loved one if they have an urgent request for cash. This after a Qualicum Beach senior was scammed out of $2,700 over the phone by someone claiming to be their son who needed money for a new phone. Sergeant Shane Worth of the Oceanside RCMP says scammers can be very convincing.
2: Police recommend that if you ever get a call from somebody who's purporting to be a relative or a business or anybody else looking for money that is saying that they're related to

0: you or knows you that you confirm.
1: The woman became suspicious after sending the money when the scammer asked for more and reported it to her bank, the police, and the Canadian Anti-Fraud Center. A building permit has been awarded for a supportive housing project geared towards vulnerable Indigenous adults in Nanaimo. The city recently gave the go-ahead for construction to start at 355 Nichols Street, consisting of a five-story, 35-unit complex to be staffed at all times. BC Housing anticipates construction will begin shortly and the facility to open early in 2028. And the probe into how two people were killed in a brazen shooting at a Toronto festival continues. Police say several others were injured at the Salsa on St. Clair festival last night, and investigators are actively searching for a suspect. The Toronto police said there were multiple crime scenes. The last day of the event has been canceled. Turning to sports, the Toronto Blue Jays play the rubber match of a three-game series with the Padres this afternoon. Seattle is currently taking on the Rays in Tampa Bay. In the WCL, the Nanaimo Night Owls are home to the Bend Elks. Game time is 1:05 at Sir Roxman Stadium. In lacrosse, the Nanaimo Senior A Timmermen hosts Victoria tonight at Frank Crane Arena at 7 o'clock. Taking a look at the weather forecast today, mainly sunny and a high of 22. Clear overnight and a low of 11. Monday, sunny and a high of 26. Right now, across our region, it's 20 degrees.
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0: Johnny Rivers, Summer Rain is on the Lounge, 99.9 Music with Style. Megan here with you. Good morning. Happy Sunday. So the Parksville Beach Festival, that is going on, runs through August 16th at a Parksville Outdoor, Parksville Community Park. The Parksville Outdoor Theater, yes, is part of that, and it has a bunch of shows coming up, including Beach Fest Rocks. Last night it was April Wine. But the festival itself, you can check out, take part in the Parksville Canadian Tire Sand Sculpting Lessons and Demos going on until 5 o'clock today. And then starting tomorrow, the buskers will be at the gazebo daily, and so much more happening. Check that out. Lots of fun down there. It's a recommended $5 donation to check out the sculptures, which the competition wraps up today. Holy smokes, I can't believe that the time went by so fast. Details all about the Parksville Beach Festival. Everything you need to know at the lounge, 99.9.com, right there on the front page. Just click on that and it has all the details there for you.
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Stacey Kent. The best is yet to come on The Lounge. Good morning. Happy Sunday. Today's National Simplicity Day. And I did something pretty simple, but let's start that again. Today is National Simplicity Day. And the other day I went through all my clothes and pulled a bunch out for donating. And my gosh, simplifying my wardrobe, if you can call it a wardrobe, feels so good because I have so much room now. I couldn't believe how many clothes I had that I've been carrying for years and never wear. What is the point? Clothes that don't fit either way. What's the point? Why am I

0: Hiring these still? I don't know. So simplify everything, and I feel lighter just from that one little thing, and being able to donate them to, a place that could really use them. That's even better. So, anyways, today's National Simplicity Day. 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Go a little simple.
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1: Good afternoon. I'm Kyle Ireland. Construction starts soon on a new South Nanaimo supportive housing complex. Reporter Ian Holmes has details.
2: BC Housing expects shovels to be in the ground shortly for a five-story, 35-unit facility on Nicholls Street near Farquhar Street. To be operated by Snunaimo First Nation, its members will be prioritized for the subsidized housing complex, which will be staffed 24/7. The City of Nanaimo recently awarded a building permit valued at $12.2 million for the complex at 355 Nicholls Street. The project is the latest of several supportive and affordable housing facilities pledged following a memorandum of understanding forged between the City of Nanaimo and BC government in 2020. Ian Holmes, NanaimoNewsNow.com.
1: BC Housing expects the facility will be open early in 2028. Police in Oceanside are warning residents to think before sending money to a loved one if they have an urgent request for cash. This after a Qualicum Beach senior was scammed out of $2,700 over the phone by someone claiming to be their son who needed money for a new

0: phone. Sergeant Shane Worth of the Oceanside RCMP says scammers can be very convincing.
1: Police recommend that if you ever get a call from somebody who's purporting to be a relative or a business or anybody else looking for money that is saying that they're related to you or knows you, that you confirm.
0: The woman who became suspicious after sending the money when the scammer asked for more and reported it to her bank, the police, and the Canadian Anti-Fraud Center. Prime Minister Mark Carney is expected to attend the last day of the Calgary Stampede today. The PM attended the annual rodeo and exhibition yesterday and was seen taking in the chuckwagon races. Carney has been in Calgary meeting with Alberta Premier Danielle Smith and discussing a plan for a new oil pipeline to the West Coast. And the probe into how two people were killed in a brazen shooting at a Toronto festival continues. Police say several others were injured at the Salsa on St. Clair festival last night, and investigators are actively searching for a suspect. The police said there were multiple crime scenes. The last day of the event has been canceled. Turning to sports, the Toronto Blue Jays, five games under the 500 mark, will aim to win their three-game weekend series in San Diego today. The Jays, who opened the series with a 5-3 win on Friday, lost 8-7 last night. Right-hander Kevin Gausman will be on the mound for the Jays today. Meanwhile, Seattle is currently in Tampa Bay taking on the Rays. In the WCL, in about an hour, the Nanaimo Night Owls are home to the Bend Elks. First pitch is slated for 1:05 at Sir Roxman Stadium. The Toronto Temple are back at Montreal's Bell Centre this afternoon for a WNBA showdown with the New York Liberty. It's the second of two games in Quebec for the expansion Tempo. In lacrosse, the Nanaimo Senior A Timmermen are home to Victoria tonight at Frank Crane Arena starting at 7. The Junior A T-Men are in Burnaby this afternoon, and the Senior B T-Men are in Coquitlam. In the CFL, the Saskatchewan Roughriders are home to the Hamilton Tiger Cats. Taking a look at the weather forecast today, mainly sunny and a high of 22, clear overnight at a low of 11, Monday sunny and a high of 26, Tuesday sunny and a high of 27, Wednesday more sunshine and a high of 28, Thursday clouds with a chance of showers in the afternoon at a high of 24. Right now across our region, it's 21 degrees.
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Jimmy Ruffin, What Becomes of the Brokenhearted, is on the Lounge 99.9. Good afternoon. Welcome to Lounge Weekends. I'm Megan. Here's REO Speedwagon. Can't fight the speed.

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0: Paul Karak, I need you. It's on the Lounge 99.9. Megan here with you. Good afternoon. Happy Sunday. Coming up Tuesdays now until the end of August is Tell Me Something Good Tuesdays. This is your opportunity to win a free breakfast from Shady Rest Restaurant. Yes, you can win a $50 gift card by sharing some good news with Bill and then again with Claudia on Tuesday. Just text in your good news, share something good to win something good. And they announce the winner on Wednesday morning. We'll be able to do that. So again, Tell Me Something Good Tuesday. Check it out, thelounge999.com. Good luck.
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0: Ace, how long? It's on the lounge, 99.9. Good morning. Well, I should say good afternoon. It's lunch hour. Good afternoon. Thanks so much for listening. So today is National Simplicity Day. It is also National Eat Your Jell-O Day. And Jell-O is quite simple, so that falls right into the whole theme of National Simplicity Day. They also, by they, I mean the daysoftheyear.com. recommends celebrating or recognizing National Simplicity Day by reading a book, riding your bike, enjoy a moment of stillness. There should be every day there should be at least a moment, at least one of simplicity where you can just sigh, relax, breathe easy, and just keep it simple. As my friend always says, keep it simple, stupid.
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0: Same old love, 365 days a year, 365 days a year. Anita Baker is on the lounge, 99.9. Megan here with you. Good afternoon. It is Sunday. Today is beach day in Qualicum Beach, going on until 3:30. So you still have time to go down and enjoy it there on the stage. Coming up at 2 o'clock is the Qualicum Beach Professional Singers, followed by Jerry Barnum and, of course, all the fun activities that are going on. Beach scening, kite flying, mini putting. So much else happening, and all the displays that you can check out from Parksville Rock and Gem. There's a shark display, Qualicum Beach Museum, including some fossil fun. They're down there amongst many other displays, and of course some food vendors. So check it out. Enjoy your afternoon. Wrap it up at the Qualicum Beach Beach Day, ending at 3:30 this afternoon.
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2: 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Down on the beach, for the next half an hour, you can catch critters on the beach and learn what's living in the shallow water near the sand. 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So sandcastle building on the beach with buckets and shovels provided, and a whole lot more to be had. So come on down and enjoy it. 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

0: 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Hey, Beachfest Rocks Music Festival. 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It's bam. 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

0: Nora Jones. The nearness of you is on the lounge, 99.9 Music with Style. I'm Megan. Good afternoon. Tonight is hitting the town, 9 o'clock, right after the When Radio Was. So again, it's happening 9 o'clock every Sunday at 9. Bill hosts Hitting the Town, which does a little tribute to a specific group or band. Talking Motown, Souls, Blues. Tonight is Downchild's Blues Band. That is going to be the focus. Again, 9 o'clock this evening, Hitting the Town.
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0: All My Life, and it's on The Lounge 99.9. I'm Megan. Good afternoon. Happy Sunday. Thank you so much for listening. That is it for me, but I hope you have a great rest of your day, and I'll chat with you again next weekend. Bills in tomorrow morning. Have a great week. Take it easy. Bye.
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